0: Before you go, there's something I want you to have.
1: Oh, it's beautiful. But wait a minute, isn't this?
0: Yeah, yes it is.
1: But I thought the old lady dropped it into the ocean in the air.

And I touched your face, narcotic mindfulness, and I called your name like an addicted to cocaine, cause all the stuff is out of play. And I touched your face, narcotic mindfulness,

I met you in the summer, to my heartbeat sound. We fell in love as the leaves turn